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1: Liveline, we do a whole hour of throwbacks at the end of the show every single night, and it's really the most popular feature that we have. And for the past 7 years, we've been doing the show. Everybody loves it because it brings back the memories and the special songs, and maybe you haven't heard in a while. But really, the whole show is like throwbacks now. It's probably like 80% of the requests we get, and it's crazy. And I don't think we should fight it. I think we should embrace it because it's songs that everybody of all ages love. I mean, we got old women calling up. We got little 9-year-old boys calling up. They want to hear Dolly Parton. It's just amusing to me. So whatever you're doing tonight, we hope you keep us locked in because there's so much going on like this.
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12: The National Highway Traffic Safety Administration says riding a bus to school is 13 times safer than riding a passenger vehicle and 10 times safer than walking to school. The reality of school bus safety is that more children are hurt outside the bus than inside as passengers. Most of the children who lose their lives in bus-related crashes are pedestrians, 4 to 7 years old, who are hit by the bus or by motorists illegally passing a stopped school bus. Please be patient and use extra caution while while driving your children in school buses. And never pass a bus when the red lights are flashing. The children inside and their parents are counting on us. Hi, I'm Mike Bryant from Bradshaw and Bryant. I hope you're never injured in a collision, but if you are, don't sign anything until you've talked to us.
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0: Liveline, my name's Mason. Thank you for being here tonight. We really do appreciate it. Time now for our secret sound, which...
1: Secret sound.
0: Just a few minutes ago, a guy called up. He's like, oh, I gotta tell you what that is. In fact, let me hang on. I can go back here on the computer. Ooh, the magic of live radio. This is what he said.
2: Yeah, first I want to tell you about that noise. It's 40 days and nights with Mexican jumper beans on gopher wood.
0: What? Huh?
2: Yeah, I just said it. And I want to hear Jesus Loves Me.
0: Your shout-outs, dedications, requests all night long. Here is that sound again. It's something you do every couple of months, especially if it's, well, I don't want to say anymore. Here it is. And again. You do it every couple months. Call now and win. What's that sound? 85 Liveline. That's 85 Liveline.
1: 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It's going to be hot. It's going to be live.
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6: Hello, Liveline. What do you want to hear?
7: You answered so quickly. Can I hear, like, earrings?
6: Earrings by Malcolm Todd?
7: Yeah.
6: Absolutely. Should I have taken longer to answer?
7: Yeah.
6: Give you more time to think? Well, usually people figure that stuff out before they call.
7: Well, I just called. I didn't think of anything. I just, like, called, you know, like.
6: You just wanted to see if we'll answer at all.
7: Yeah.
6: Yeah, we get that a lot. Everyone's like, I didn't think you were going to actually pick up. I'm like, well, then why did you call? But here we are.
7: Okay.
6: What's your name?
7: Alyssa.
6: Alyssa, where are you calling from?

Toast.

0: From Bad Guy Die Die, Shakira, Lifeline 2. Massive songs, of course. Billie Eilish really got her big start in 2019. That was the same year as Old Town Road. Just crazy. And you'd like never hear those songs anymore. And that's what Lifeline Rewind is all about. It kicks off in about 15 minutes. All those great songs from the past. And it doesn't have to be the early 2000s or the 90s or the 80s. No, no, no. If you're 10 years old, a throwback to you is only 3 years ago. So we want to play something that you love and reminds you of the people, the places gone by. 85 Live Line right now. That's 85 Live Line. And remember, summer's not over yet.
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coming, I gotta set it, then I gotta go in, then I gotta get it, then I gotta blow in, then I gotta shut it. 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

So Thursday morning, we've got two pair of tickets to see Lil Wayne and 2 Chainz at Mystic Lake Casino. That show is Tuesday night. So we'll have two pair of tickets for you Thursday morning. Great odds for you to win at 6:05, right when we open up the show Thursday in the Playhouse.

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So Thursday is kind of our Friday in the Playhouse. So our friend and resident DJ, Johnny D, is going to be here not once but twice with some old school mixes for you. Remember, first one hits at 7, second one at 8 to start your workday. So if there's ever an old school request you want to throw our way, maybe a challenge for him to put in the mix, all you have to do is text it to us at 320-251-1047. Thursday is really Friday on a super short week in the Playhouse. Thursday morning. Hey, bring it.

0: This is what it sounds like when you didn't sign up for the KCLD VIP. And this is what it sounds like when you did.
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0: This is what it sounds like when you didn't sign up for the KCLD VIP. 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

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Anybody done been through the same thing, I'm sure you feel the same way. Big Phil, it's for you, pimpin'.

0: 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Oh, wait, who just won tickets to that fun thing? Harold, get in the car.
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5: 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Because of that, we are able to give the extra time to place a man in his favorite car during his visitation or bring cars, boats, and motorcycles inside our funeral homes to help personalize the services. Things that cannot be done if there are services back-to-back in a busier funeral home. We know that you have many options to choose from, and we are always honored when we are chosen to help guide families along the pathway of planning a service.
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So Thursday is kind of our Friday in the Playhouse. So our friend and resident DJ, Johnny D, is going to be here not once but twice with some old school mixes for you. 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Thursday is really Friday on a super short week in the Playhouse. Thursday morning. Just

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Thursday morning, we've got two pair of tickets to see Lil Wayne and 2 Chainz at Mystic Lake Casino. That show is Tuesday night. So we'll have 2 pair of tickets for you Thursday morning. Great odds for you to win at 6:05, right when we open up the show Thursday in the Playhouse.

0: This is what it sounds like when you didn't sign up for the KCLD VIP. And this is what it sounds like when you did.
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Thursday is kind of our Friday in the Playhouse, so our friend and resident DJ, Johnny D, is going to be here not once but twice with some old school mixes for you. 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Thursday is really Friday on a super short week in the Playhouse. Thursday morning. I heard you.

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5: Talking with Nick Erkins, Erkins Water. 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
8: Minnesota families are tired from all the challenges over the past few years. More than anything, we're tired of politics as usual. Politicians in St. Paul ignored big problems. The problems got huge, and now those same elected officials claim to have the solution. Eric Putnam is one of those politicians. Here's the truth. While local prosecutors have estimated the fraud to be as high as $9 billion, Eric Putnam refused to hold state officials accountable. He voted against common sense solutions like requiring state agencies to publish plans to combat waste, fraud, and abuse. He even opposed holding accountable the state officials who failed us despite evidence that fraud totaled billions of dollars. But now it's campaign season, and Putnam is claiming otherwise. Those are the same old political games that have gotten us into this mess. Don't reward politics as usual. Let's get Minnesota back on track. And that starts with opposing Eric Putnam in November. This independent expenditure is paid for by ProJobs Majority. It is not coordinated with or approved by any candidate, nor is any candidate responsible for it.
9: The four before you hit the door is dead ahead. Four important stories we think you need to know about, thanks to our friends at LJ Plumbing and Heating.
10: The excellence

0: President Donald Trump says that he has had some really good conversations with Putin.
1: We had a great conversation. He is wanting to make a deal. And if Zelensky is wanting to make a deal, that would be very nice. That's all I do is speak to people my whole life. I know about deals. And these are two people that are tired of fighting.
2: When can they stop the jets?
0: When can they stop doing press conferences outside of the jets?
2: I know they only get them, but like, is there a safe spot that's not near a turbine engine?
0: That would be wonderful. But either way, if you didn't hear it, he had a great conversation with Putin. If Putin wants to settle and Zelensky wants to settle, then that would be great news for all the people in that region. Mooresville, North Carolina Mayor Chris Carney is in the headlines. He's accused of walking around town hall with no pants several times, extended periods of time, and he was caught pantless in surveillance videos from 2024 throughout that year. And there were some employees that kind of like blew the whistle on it. And now they're claiming that they've been penalized in certain ways.
3: Oh. You can see the mayor at least on a couple different occasions without wearing pants, which is a very big issue that's unethical.
2: Okay, so what if he's wearing shorts? Same thing?
0: He wasn't wearing shorts.
2: I know, I get it, but it's this.
0: I think just questions, you know, like answer some of our questions. But why?
2: Retaliating against people that have

0: That's Teddy Swims. Next week in the Playhouse, we've got a ton of tickets to check out the B-52s. If you like that retro action, we can get you to see the B-52s. But then the week after, we've got tickets to check out our friend Teddy Swims.
1: Very cool.
0: Kat had been asking a couple weeks ago, hey, do we have tickets for that? Do we have tickets for that? And usually when she asks about that, that just means she has a whole bunch of friends that really want to go. But we're going to give you those tickets. So that's in the next couple of weeks. We get really, really loaded down. This morning, you can win our last pair of Lil Wayne tickets, and we'll touch on that in a couple of seconds. But first, what does a woman as beautiful and as smart as Becky have going on this morning?
2: Oh, I'm just waiting to walk into work, drinking a Caribou.
0: Look at you. You're so bougie. $500 is up for grabs right now, Becky. Have you heard our game, Coulda, Shoulda, Woulda?
2: I have.
0: Okay, perfect. So, first choice, who's going to give you the best chance at winning $500, Kat or myself?
2: I'm going with Kat.
0: Okay. So, we will kick her out of the studio, and once she get gone, I'm just going to give you five words. What I need from you are the first five words that pop into your caribou-filled brain, and then we can hopefully end up having Kat give us the same five words, because I'm not sure what she's sipping on this morning. It's probably like scissor up. Hopefully we can end up getting you $500. She's out of here. Do you have any questions before we begin?
2: No.
0: Let's go. Becky, what is the first word you think of when you hear the word trip?
2: Flip.
0: F-L-I-P?
2: Or how about fall?
0: Okay, that's what I would have said, too. Becky, what's the first word you think of when you hear the word door?
2: Open?
0: Okay. And first thoughts on the word egg?
2: Breakfast.
0: Becky, what's the first word you think of when you hear the word rain? R-A-I-N, rain.
2: Fall.
0: And last one, Becky, what's the first word you think of when you hear the word train? T-R-A-I-N. Train.
2: Crossing?
0: All right, got your five. We'll wave Kat back in here, and we will give her the same five words once she gets all snuggled in. If she gives us the same five responses, then you are $500 richer, which will you'll immediately go and spend on what?
2: Clothes.
0: I like that. All right, so Becky wants to update the wardrobe, Kat, and it's all up to you whether she succeeds or is just looking like a bum for the rest of her life.
1: Let's get you some fleece flannel for the fall.
0: All right, Kat. Which one is the easiest here? I think the first one's the easiest.
1: Okay.
0: What's the first word that pops into your brain when you hear the word trip?
1: Oh, it could mean so many things. I could say vacation. I could say fall, trip and fall, trip. Oh, I heard her.
0: I think she's just breathing. I wouldn't read anything into that.
1: You wouldn't? It's not one of those? Trip, fall.
0: Yes, thank you.
1: Okay.
0: All right, we're one for one. Kat, what is the first word you think of when you hear the word door?
1: Door knob.
0: No. I was afraid you were going to say that. She said open.
1: Open. Door open.
0: I was thinking knob, too. I thought open was a pretty decent answer. Let's run this out real quick. What's the first word you think of when you hear the word egg?
1: Egg? These words are tough because they could go so many ways. Egg, scramble.
0: I would have said yolk. She said breakfast.
1: Okay.
0: First word you think of when you hear the word rain, R-A-I-N, rain.
1: R-A-I-N, umbrella.
0: She said fall, rainfall.
1: Oh my God.
0: And last word, what's the first word you think of when you hear the word train?
1: Train. Tracks.
0: I would have said tracks. She said crossing.
1: Yeah, I think maybe I was right for most of those. But that's right.
0: All right. Hey, valiant effort, Becky. Get into work. Do some good for us. Have a great morning.
2: Thank you. You too.
3: Coming up next.
4: Up next with Kat and JJ.
0: Shoulda, woulda.
1: I think she thought too hard on her answers, to be honest.
0: She did. She pondered a long time. She definitely gave us some thoughts. So you never know when it's your next opportunity to pick up on some easy money that way.
1: So I know that you hang out with Kim and Tara. I know Tara's a ripper. She loves them. And she's a lucky. She's lucky when she does it. And then she rolls it back in. Okay. I've seen it firsthand. It's impressive. I've never been that lucky, but I just saw my cousin and her husband. They went to a casino and he is the luckiest person I've ever seen. Every single time they go or do something,
0: but do you ever hear about
1: something.
0: When the unlucky happens? That's the thing. Some of these people you only hear about when they win. You don't hear about the thousands they dump.
1: But he like always wins. You know, he'll just be like randomly say, here's a dollar. Can I get one ripper? And that will be $500. He just that's his life. I'm like, I'm lucky if I get two. And then I roll it back in and then I lose everything. You know, it's just not a good feeling. But I want to know, are you one of those people out there that you were just born lucky or someone that you're with? They just win all the time. And what was the big win? What was the big one that you hang your hat on? You hope it's going to happen again. All right. We're going to talk about it next.
3: Comedy gold.
4: Last night I was in a bar and I walked up to this beautiful woman and I said, do you live around here often? She said, you're wearing two different color socks. I said, yes, but to me they're the same because I go by thickness. And she said, how do you feel? And I said, well, you know when you're sitting on a chair and you lean back so you're just on two legs and then you lean too far and you almost fall over, but just at the last second you catch yourself. I feel like that all the time. I have a map of the United States. It's actual size. It says 1 mile equals 1 mile. Last summer, I folded it.
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5: Wake up.
0: Do you feel like some people are born lucky?
1: Yeah, I do. I feel like some people are just always in the right place at the right time. And my cousin's husband is just like that. They always post his winnings. And you're right. They don't. And I don't ask, I guess, how much they lose on their way to the winning. But he will just go and like sit down at a slot machine and he'll just pull down once, win $8,000. You know, it's like crazy stuff like that that you just don't know. I have a friend that will go out for, you know, cocktails and she'll just get maybe like 10 rippers and she always wins. She'll always win like over $100. And then she just doesn't make a big deal out of it. Yeah. That's how many times it happens.
0: That's suspect. You know? Because if you don't make a big deal out of winning money like that.
1: Yeah, but what's sus about it?
0: Because
1: like,
0: if you don't make a big deal, that means you kind of expect it because you've lost so much. That's the way I look at it.
1: Oh, okay.
0: I'm like, if I see somebody go, oh my God, I won $500 at the slot machine at the casino, I immediately assume that they lost about $15,000 to get there.
1: Really?
0: Yeah.
1: Oh, I just think that, and because I've witnessed
0: casinos
1: it.
0: Casinos are in business for a reason. They're not losing money.
1: Yeah. But are you one of those people that is just so lucky all the time? You will do a scratcher and you win immediately. Maybe you only buy two and you win like a large sum of money.
0: Janelle called right away. She needed a second. She was in the drive through to get a coffee. I want to get her story. It's about someone her dad might have, I think, maybe worked with or knows. But I also want to get your story real quick. 320-251-1047. Do you know somebody that seems like they were just born lucky? And what's their secret? Get at us. This is-

0: clock is ticking. You have 8 minutes to text us if you want to win Lil Wayne tickets. And again, we're just looking for you to get us a voice text. You singing. Clock is ticking. You have till 7 to get us it. Your voice if you want to win these tickets. Good morning. It's Kat and JJ. You believe some people are just born lucky?
1: Yeah, and whether it's money, whether you're winning a big lottery or a bunch of money with rippers or scratchers, or you're just lucky in life. Maybe you walk up somewhere and they're like, you are the 100th customer today. Your meal is free. You know, just stuff like that always happens to you or someone you know. Tell us about it. I'm intrigued because I do think that it aligns with how you are as a person.
0: Tell me about this. This is a guy your dad knows, right? Or maybe worked with?
2: There was a dad or a guy that my dad worked with.
0: Okay.
1: Yeah.
2: They work in a factory, and the day he retired, decided to stop at a gas station, bought a lottery ticket, and won $1 million.
0: A million!
2: Every time he worked at a major factory, and every time somebody retired, they had a big party, and he was friends with him, and he said he just decided to stop at the gas station on the way home and bought a scratch-off, and it was one that you won $1 million on.
1: Why not?
2: The day he retired.
0: That's it. See, now that is lucky.
1: That is. And I always take a screenshot of my dad's Powerballs because, you know, if you watch my socials, I'll take him to Casey's General Store. He likes to get his Powerballs there, and he always says, this is the winning one, goes through everything that he'd do for everybody. And I'm like, what if? No way. Because he's such a great guy. What if he wins one day? You know, and
0: you're really thinking
1: so I
0: of yourself.
1: For sure.
0: Jeff, who do you know that's way too lucky, man?
3: So a friend of mine back in the Twin Cities would have what I call drunken luck. He would have to be, you know, under the drink in order to be lucky.
1: Yeah.
3: And I hated that because I go to the casino and I come out with my pockets folded out. He goes there completely hammered.
1: Yeah.
3: And he throws all in, all in, all in. And he's winning all the time. I'm thinking, dude, the casino's going to catch you. He got up to $5,000 and he still went all in. And the table, they were literally like the pit boss was there watching. The, you know, dealer was hesitant to even continue.
1: Yeah.
3: And he won.
0: And he's not counting cards or anything. It's just that his inhibition is so low that he doesn't mind losing that money because he's hammered.
3: Right.
1: It's
3: right.
1: Just and the thinking, way the dice roll. So don't become this like drunkard that goes to the casino because you probably will continue.
0: Because that's what I got out of this conversation is go to the casino, shotgun 8 beers in the parking lot and put your rent on.
1: That's what he said. JJ and I had a great conversation before the show. I said, you know, there are certain people in our lives that they just got to know that even if some other people get rewarded for something, you know, you can't compare yourself to them. And that's what you're doing. This guy is just a lucky guy.
0: I think. Yeah, but how much does he actually dump sometimes? Like, you're not looking, Jeff, and he's losing thousands, isn't he?
3: No. That's the thing, is no, he's never lost. So, you know, I want his luck.
0: All right. I'm going to get his name from you off the air to add it to the people I hate.
3: Sounds
1: that's
3: good.
1: Healthy.
0: Have a great morning, man. I appreciate it. You know somebody with just dumb luck? Got to hear from you. 320-251-1047. By the way, a couple of just more texts that came in as you got 5 minutes to text in for your Wheezy tickets. This is Brianna.
4: All right, Kat and JJ. Breezy's got the Wheezy. Shorty wanna lick it like a lollipop. Shorty wanna lick it like a lollipop.
0: She got in that like Wheezy tone right there. I like that.
1: I know you said this was going to be annoying, but more so I want to like sit in a shower with wine. You know, their voices are doing something to me.
0: Margie?
5: She licked me like a lollipop. Oh, yeah.
0: She got a little melodic there. I like that. You've got to send us a voice note. You have 4 minutes right now to send a voice note of you singing. Kat's going to be the judge and the jury on this, so get it to us now.
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0: Since it's our Friday, I know it's only your Thursday, but so you get a Thursday treat. Johnny D's here with his first old school mix after we get into our first round of paparazzi. What do you got?
1: Out of all the people that you could pick at the Taylor and Travis wedding to sing, to let us know exactly what went down, this woman was not one of them because Taylor trusts her so much. Did she give some details to us that we needed to know? Coming up with Radio Paparazzi next.
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1: All right, the one person she thought she could trust.
18: Oh my God, did you hear this?
19: If it's happening in Hollywood, we're talking about it.
1: And she still can. Mariska Hargitay not saying too much because she wants to keep her friendship with Taylor Swift. And a lot of people, you sign that NDA, you don't want to be the one that talks too much, you know, because you might ruin it for yourself for the rest of your time in Hollywood.
0: You don't think Taylor's got people?
1: Right. Yep. She'll just say blacklisted, never coming to another event again. But Mariska says that it was pretty incredible.
20: I am still floating from that wedding. It was so spectacular and so intimate, I have to say. When there's a wedding with that many guests, you think like, oh, okay, it's going to be that. And it just wasn't. And I even say that the vows were my favorite part of the whole wedding. Oh. It was that magical.
21: Really?
0: People are so tight-lipped about it still. Like, I'm really, really excited and I usually wouldn't say this about any celebrity stuff, but I'm excited because Spielberg did it, right? He's going to produce the video for this. I'm excited to see that.
1: It will have huge opening weekends. It really will.
0: Like, are they putting that in movie theaters?
1: Yes, yeah.
0: That'll be worth millions.
1: And Swifties will eat it up. And I'm sure Taylor will just say, let's give all the money to charity like she always does.
0: That would be awesome.
1: Matt McConaughey, he tried his hand at Choosin' Texas the other night. He sang it. And it just sounded like, you know, a guy doing some karaoke, but Ella Langley, she heard it.
12: Ella Langley actually commented on the video and said, I may never recover from this. I love you, Ella. Thank you, Ella.
0: He got a comment out of it, though, so that's kind of cool.
1: Yeah, to have her comment on him, he thought it was pretty cool. Blowing out their candles today, actor Ryan Phillippe looks fine at 52.

0: times a day. Just gotta be fast to win the cash.
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9: Minnesota families are tired from all the challenges over the past few years. More than anything, we're tired of politics as usual. Politicians in St. Paul ignored big problems. The problems got huge, and now those same elected officials claim to have the solution. Eric Putnam is one of those politicians. Here's the truth. While local prosecutors have estimated the fraud to be as high as $9 billion, Eric Putnam refused to hold state officials accountable. He voted against common sense solutions like requiring state agencies to publish plans to combat waste, fraud, and abuse. He even opposed holding accountable the state officials who failed us despite evidence that fraud totaled billions of dollars. But now it's campaign season, and Putnam is claiming otherwise. Those are the same old political games that have gotten us into this mess. Don't reward politics as usual. Let's get Minnesota back on track. And that starts with opposing Eric Putnam in November. This independent expenditure is paid for by ProJobs Majority. It is not coordinated with or approved by any candidate, nor is any candidate responsible for it.
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0: This new one from Steve Lacy. It's called Oh Yeah.
1: Oh Yeah.
0: It's very unique. And the texting folk are unhappy with the way the cash cube went earlier.
2: Coming up next with Kat and JJ.
0: There might be another shot at it before nine. Hey, if I was to show you a tattoo, by the way, I stopped for gas on my way home last night, and the girl, she was maybe 23 to 30, right? She was in that range somewhere. I didn't pay a whole lot of attention, but when I put my card in the little chip reader and it wouldn't read it. And so she went to grab it and show me how to tap because mm-hmm. I'm a boomer and I don't know how. I saw on her wrist was tattooed this. Would you know what that's from?
1: The adventure is out there. What is that? A house with like, what are those?
0: Balloons.
1: Balloons. Oh.
0: From Up.
1: Up. Yeah, that's cute.
0: She had the movie quote from Up. Adventure is out there.
1: And it's so true.
0: The little house with the balloons on it.
1: Yeah.
0: And I was like, I love your tattoo. And she must have thought I was trying to hit on her or something.
1: Yeah.
0: I just genuinely loved her tattoo. I'm like, that is so cool. And she's like, all right, thanks. And that was it. And she didn't want anything to do with that.
1: Yeah.
0: And it made me start thinking, if you were to get one movie quote tattooed on you, what would it be? So give that some thought.
1: Okay.
0: Mine is easy. I've got one. I want to know yours, though. Will you just call or text real quick at 320-251-1047? Maybe you're somebody who already has a movie quote tattooed on you. I want to know what it is. And just don't tell us the movie. I want to see if we can guess just by knowing the quote next.
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4: I was listening to the radio, and they were telling us what to do during this tornado warning based on what kind of house you live in, right? They were like, if you live in a house with a basement, go into the basement. If you live in a house without a basement, go into a bathroom or a small room. And they were like, if you live in a trailer park, we want you to go to a neighbor's house or go outside and lay down in the ditch. That's the real news. They're like, listen, we don't know what to tell you. And they're like, yeah, I know it's raining out there, and that ditch is going to be full of water. Just get down in it. I like that they think that there's a ditch located next to every trailer park. Like it just comes with it, you know? Part of the trailer park amenities. Every trailer park gets their own tornado ditch.
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15: 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Seeking justice for the injured.
16: Seeking justice for the injured. Bradshaw and Bryant.
15: Here we go. Kat and JJ are back in the Playhouse.
17: They keep me laughing.
18: They're funny. Yeah.
19: Good morning, everyone.
0: Oh. Hey, I appreciate you coming back and joining us. I was getting gas last night on my way home, and the girl that was working the counter had on her wrist the words, adventure is out there. And then I saw it was a little house with balloons. And I'm like, it was from Up. And who doesn't love that movie?
1: I would have known if I saw the cartoon of the house, because it's so distinct.
0: I was like, great tattoo. And she's like, and you're done. And I'm like, all right, I'm not hitting on you. But I thought, well, what movie line would you get tattooed on yourself?
1: I'm going to read some of the text, see if you know.
0: Okay.
1: Because I know most of them. Nobody puts baby in a corner.
0: All right. Dirty Dancing.
1: Okay. Hakuna Matata.
0: Oh, Lion King.
1: Stay Gold.
0: Stay Gold.
1: Yeah. Melissa, you'll have to text me what that one is.
0: Is that from Goldmember?
1: Stay Gold.
0: No.
1: Stay Golden, Pony Boy.
0: That's from...
1: What's that one?
0: That's from Step Brothers.
1: Oh, okay.
0: Remember, she's taking a leak in the urinal?
1: Yeah.
0: She goes, Stay Golden, Pony Boy.
1: You know this one? Big Mistake. Huge.
0: Oh,
1: big mistake. You work on commission? Big mistake.
0: Oh, Pretty Woman.
1: That is.
0: Good one.
1: That is a good one. Oh, it's from The Outsiders.
0: The Outsiders.
1: Yes.
0: I don't know if I ever saw that.
1: Interesting. All right.
0: A couple more that are rolling in. How about this one? Pain don't hurt, said Shyla.
1: Pain don't hurt. Okay. Doesn't make much sense.
0: It's from Roadhouse, she said.
1: Have you seen the second Roadhouse?
0: No.
1: With Jake Gyllenhaal?
0: Good?
1: So good.
0: Say hello to my little friend, said Matt.
1: Is that Scarface?
0: Scarface, okay. Yeah, good one. I feel the need for speed, said Mike.
1: Okay.
0: That's, wait, what is that?
1: I feel the need. The need for speed. Is that
0: it's from Will Ferrell. What is it? Ricky Bobby.
1: No, it's got to be before that. I feel the need for, you think that's part of the shake and bake? I don't know. That'd be a good one, too. Shake and bake.
0: What would you get tattooed on? It has to be a movie quote.
1: Who does number two work for?
0: That was good.
1: Okay.
0: Would you no, but if on I had your lower get, back?
1: Yeah. Where you'd expect it. But if I had to get like a serious one, as far back as I could remember, I always wanted to be gangster.
0: I don't know that movie.
1: Goodfellas. You never saw Goodfellas?
0: I always wanted to be a gangster.
1: To be a gangster.
0: Not gangster. I was
1: but
0: like,
1: I could have said... I always wanted to be gangsta. I could do that. Put my own spin on it. Yeah,
0: I would have one tattooed right underneath my belly button. And my favorite movie quote of all time is, the balls roll funny for everybody.
1: Okay.
0: That's from The Color of Money.
1: You should do whistle while you work, and then you can make your belly button. Yeah.
0: So speaking of that, I don't think we've ever talked about this before, but when we were in sixth grade in high school, we always had a talent show. And you could do whatever you wanted. When I was in fifth grade, I did a comedy routine, and it did nothing. So you'd always do it for the kids during the day, the kids that were in the elementary school, but then the parents would come at night. So it was kind of like you got to do a matinee, and none of the kids got the jokes.
1: Mm-hmm.
0: But I killed with the parents.
1: Okay.
0: Like, it murdered. But then, if you were one of the four coolest sixth grade boys, you got to do this thing. It was called the Whistling Bellies. and it was the giant. Yuck. So you had to go, belly, right? Yeah. Like you had to go bare belly, and then they painted a thing, like they painted
1: like what
0: your belly.
1: Pregnant women do
0: a little bit, yeah. But then you had this giant top hat that went all over, like up to your arms, yeah. Right? And so you just danced around and moved your belly, and it was through that.
1: That's great. Da, da,
0: da, da, da. And that,
1: and you
0: was,
1: got to be that?
0: No, I was too fat. They were like, we don't know, this is going to disgust everybody.
1: That would make it even better. And I knew it wasn't from a race car movie. It was from Top Gun. So everyone's saying the need for speed. Yeah.
0: How did we miss that? If you could get one tattoo that was a movie quote, what would yours be? Will you hit us up real quick? 320-251-1047. It's fun going through these.
2: Coming up next. Here's what's next with Kat and JJ.
0: And I got up against the clock. Johnny D's banging on the door, ready to do another mix for you. After we get done with the weekend rollout, I know it's your Thursday, but it's our Friday and it's our show, so we're going to do it the way we want to. Suds or Soda is going to hit you at about 8:30. That's your chance to win $1,000 by telling us whether we're opening a can of soda or a can of beer. But get ready. The old school that Johnny D only can bring to us is next.
2: Wake up. Wake up. Wake up. Rise and shine. It's morning time. This is The Playhouse with Kat and JJ.
0: Would you like to vacation with us in Mexico in February? It's going to be a great time on the party plane to paradise, and there is only one room left. That means two seats on the airplane. If you'd like to go, text PARTY to 320-251-1047, and we'll see you in Mexico.
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0: Johnny D, and usually on Fridays we get these mixes, but today's our Friday. I know it's only your Thursday, so I hope you dug on what we did with the weekend rollout. Now, we're thinking about giving you $1,000 coming up next. We'd like to. It's all up to you, though. And the big question is, Joe, if we were to give you a beer right now, an ice cold beer, maybe tonight around the bonfire, what are you going with?
1: McGolden Light.
0: Okay, McGolden Light. So today we're going to be dealing with, I bought Keystone Light because our company wanted us to go cheap on this because we don't get to drink it because it's just in the studio. But if you can tell the difference between a Keystone Light and a Pepsi in a couple of seconds, we're going to give you a chance to win $1,000. So don't go anywhere, okay?
1: All right, appreciate it.
0: Wait, did I tell you that they were like a dollar a can where I got them?
2: Were they really?
0: Yeah, I got a 30-pack of Keystone Light.
2: It was like they paid you.
0: For 30 bucks. And if you can tell the difference between that can of beer and that can of soda, you could end up $1,000 richer. Coming up next.
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7: Talking with Nick Erkins, Erkins Water. 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
8: Hey, you too, Bob. Appreciate it.
7: You know, I have turned on the faucet in the fall, living in a community where the water is treated, but I have still turned on that faucet in the fall, and I smell that musty stuff. What is that?
8: Yeah, we'll get that sometimes on a addition of a city that is maybe at the very end of the water line, at the end of the water main, doesn't get used very often, or it's a lot of people leaving for the winters and coming back, and that water's sitting stagnant in that big 6 or 4 inch water main pipe.
7: Right.
8: So sometimes, you know, just the city doing hydrant flushings aren't quite enough, and then you get some stagnant water. 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
7: Folks, reach out to Erkins Water. Again, as close as a phone call away, they're in Cold Spring, 685-8762. 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
0: All right, so as I look at the leaderboard, Anthony from Sauk Center is still up there. And if we ended the year right now, he'd be $1,000 richer. We need somebody to take a run at taking him down.
2: He even called with such confidence again.
0: Yeah, he's like, I'm going to better my old score. And I was like, how did you get through his caller number 10? And he's like, I don't know. And then what did he get, like 2?
2: Yeah.
0: I'm like,
2: just stick with your 8, but you have to beat his 8 with 9.
0: We need caller number 10 right now at 320-251-1047. And the game is pretty easy. We open a can of beer or a can of soda. You tell us which is which. And if you can dethrone Anthony, you're sitting pretty to win $1,000. But as always, you can't win this money unless you call now. 320-251-1047. The other thing is, if you are calling and maybe you're at work and you're kind of in like in a busy area with a lot of outside sound, try and get to a quiet place. I think that might help you out a bunch. But we'll take caller 10. Try and give you $1,000. 320-251-1047. Time to play Suds or Soda with the Playhouse. Good luck, guys.

0: all as we welcome Ashley to the show for a little suds or soda. Good morning, Ashley. How you doing?
1: Good morning. I'm good.
0: What are you up to right now? Are you working?
1: Well, I dropped the kids off at school, and I was driving home, and now I'm pulled over talking to you.
0: All right. Ashley in Little Falls looking to become the new leader with our suds or soda game. Have you heard this before?
1: I have not.
0: Okay. Well, it's really pretty easy to learn. What we're going to do is we're going to open a can. And based on what you hear, you have to try and tell us whether it is suds, like a beer, or a soda. If you get enough right, and you get on the leaderboard, and if you're on the leaderboard when we do our final show of the year, you get $1,000.
1: All right.
2: Mm-hmm.
0: Kat, you ready?
2: I'm ready.
0: Kat's given me our first can, and if you're ready, Ashley, we're ready to open it. You just have to tell us suds or soda.
1: Okay.
2: Okay.
1: Ready.
2: All right. Ooh.
1: Ooh, I would say that's suds.
0: I'm glad you said that. Yes.
3: You're looking for one. All right. That first one.
2: It smells good.
0: Well, right. Keystone Light on my hands.
2: Don't smell your hands like that. That was weird.
0: Ashley, oh my God. Here like, comes can number two. As you work your way towards $1,000, suds or soda, Ashley?
1: I would say that's soda.
2: You would say it's a soda. Last chance?
1: Yep.
2: Okay.
0: That a girl. We're two for two. Nice job. Yeah.
2: Uh-oh. Anthony's getting worried. Let's see.
0: Ashley from Little Falls. If you could have an ice cold beer around the bonfire this weekend, what would be your brand?
1: Oh, God. None. I don't really like beer.
0: You don't like beer? Okay. Well, I mean, if you're going to have a cocktail, then what are you having?
1: Vodka with seven.
0: Okay, I was hoping you'd say with something, but you do what you want.
1: Right. No, yeah, not straight.
0: Do what you want, Ashley. You're your own girl. Here comes can number three. Please tell us, suds or soda?
1: I'm going to say... I'm
2: going to
1: say soda on that one, too.
2: A double soda. Let's see. No. Another Keystone.
0: Ashley. See, and maybe this is a beer drinker's game. Maybe you have an advantage if you're not a vodka girl like Ashley and you're more of a beer drinker. So,
1: I don't open very many beer.
0: Well, I appreciate you joining the show this morning. It was fun to hear from you, and I hope you have a really good day today.
1: Thank you. You too.
0: All right. You never know when suds or soda is going to pop up. We look at the leaderboard. It's still Anthony from Sauk Center with 8. Who can beat him? Are you out there? Are you ready to play?
4: Coming up next with Kat and JJ.
0: I hope so. He's been up there for a long, long time. So since today is kind of our Friday, I know it's probably your Thursday unless you're taking a nice long weekend like we are. We usually do a thing on Friday. It's called Why Your Friday Rocks with our friends at C&D Granite. We want to know today, though. Like, we want to look into your life and, like, what's good about your life today? Maybe you're already looking forward to the weekend. What is something good that's going on? We're going to talk about it next.
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6: Last night I was in a bar and I walked up to this beautiful woman and I said, "Do you live around here often?" She said, "You're wearing two different color socks." I said, "Yes, but to me they're the same because I go by thickness." She said, "How do you feel?" And I said, "Well, you know when you're sitting on a chair and you lean back so you're just on two legs and then you lean too far and you almost fall over, but just at the last second you catch yourself? I feel like that all the time." I have a map of the United States. It's the actual size. It says 1 mile equals 1 mile. Last summer, I folded it.
7: Only in the morning, only in the morning.
8: It's the Playhouse with Kat and JJ.
7: Yeah. You got what you wanted, now we leave it.
9: Always get a good laugh and good smile on the way to work every morning. Wake up. It's a new day.
0: Comedy in the KCLD Playhouse every morning, brought to you by friends at Bradshaw and Bryant.
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0: Kimberly, I don't want to say you're only here for the money, because I like to think that we provide some companionship, but she said my Friday rocks, because hopefully another Cash Cube guest.
1: Do you think?
0: And then right away, John, well, you should get the weekend started by giving away another Cash Cube guest. You know what? It may just happen before 10 a.m., guys.
2: Coming up next, here's what's next with Kat and JJ.
0: And it may just happen around Kat's final round of paparazzi for the week. What are you digging on?
1: You just never know. All right, final round. We're going to talk about a new sports prediction app, okay? And they have decided to use one of the sexiest people on this planet to not only push it, but she's also an equity holder. Will this get you to download the app today? I know JJ did just a moment ago.
0: Yeah.
1: You watched that video a few too
0: I've
1: many
0: been
1: times.
0: Influenced.
1: And that is coming up with Radio Paparazzi next.
0: By the way, last night, did your boys sit in front of the TV and watch the entire football game?
1: No, they were actually, Derek might have done that because I fell asleep too early. So
0: I watched a few snaps, but I noticed it sounded, I don't know, not PG.
3: He is caught from behind.
4: They caught him like the human pole. You can't move the pole out of there. He dwarfed him there right down Broadway and just stayed right on him.
3: It through.
4: There's a little finger flinch, and
3: here's Melissa.
5: He didn't really use his pinky or his ring finger.
4: I don't care how you get it to him, but you got to get it to him.
3: Touches.
4: 8, maybe 9 deep.
3: Moving slowly.
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0: 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Lakes, L-A-K-E-S. 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

0: Hey, think about your worst photo ID. It could be on your Costco membership card. It could be on your driver's license. But think about the worst photo ID you have. Now imagine that shows up on 10,000 people's driver's licenses. How embarrassing would that be? It actually happened. And why this is freaking cat out so bad is coming up next.
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2: I was listening to the radio, and they were telling us what to do during this tornado warning based on what kind of house you live in, right? They were like, if you live in a house with a basement, go into the basement. If you live in a house without a basement, go into a bathroom or a small room. And they were like, if you live in a trailer park, we want you to go to a neighbor's house or go outside and lay down in the ditch. That's the real news. They're like, listen, we don't know what to tell you. And they're like, yeah, I know it's raining out there. And that ditch is going to be full of water. Just get down in it. I like that they think that there's a ditch located next to every trailer park. Like it just comes with it, you know? Part of the trailer park amenities. Every trailer park gets their own tornado ditch.
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7: No. Big question this morning. Why do you prefer to stay off social media? So Kat has a friend who was at church, and there was a baptism over the weekend, and they were taking all sorts of pictures, and in the background was a mom. She had like a 3 or 4 year old she was carrying, and when the pictures got posted, she's like, hey, can you take that down? And she's like, okay. And we just kind of started wondering why. Like, you're at church. They probably do take a lot of pictures if your church is active on social media. Mm-hmm. Like, why do you prefer to stay off social media?
8: Yeah, it's a good question. I do get the kids to a certain degree. You know, you just don't want, but you have to like, do that the whole time. You know, you can't just like let one sneak through.
7: It'd be hard to not let a picture of your kids slide through. Now, right. Aspen, before we get to your answer here, as soon as I said, what's your name, and I put you on hold, Kat goes, I bet it's Aspen with a Y.
9: No.
7: No, okay, all right.
8: I'm way off.
7: All right, so why do you prefer to stay off social media?
9: Well, with my son, it's kind of threefold. It's kind of like you mentioned, where it's a safety issue because of like an ex.
7: Okay.
9: And then it's also, too, you just never know who's kind of a creep. Like, yep. Everybody likes to think, like, everybody you know is safe, but you just never know. And then with AI, too, that's the other thing. Like, you can take an innocent picture and turn it into something really gross, yeah. And I just don't want my son subjected to that, you know?
7: I get it.
8: So is he on not one photo in one photo on social media at all?
9: I have my Facebook that I have with just my family that I do share stuff so that they can see updates about him.
7: Oh, so nobody else can see it. A creeper out there can't see those pictures.
9: Right. Like, I don't know if everybody has it, but, like, I know some people have the ability to, like, lock down their profiles or whatever, mm-hmm. where, like, you can't even, like, send a friend request if you don't know the person.
8: Yeah.
9: And that's why I have mine set up.
8: Okay.
7: All right. Well, I mean, these are all legitimate, you know, situations. I'm definitely understanding what's going on a little bit better. Now, you have a son. Is that your only child?
9: Yeah.
7: Do you have an age in mind in which you'll let him get social media and start kind of doing this stuff with his friends?
9: It really depends on, like, as he's growing up, like, when his friends start, you know. Basically, whenever he starts bringing it up and stuff is when I'll start having those kind of, like, conversations. Because I'm sure it's going to evolve between now and then. He's only 3.
7: Yeah, sure.
8: Yep. And you know what? That's like not just one conversation. I have these conversations all the time with my kid. Yeah. I'm just like, you know, if your friend is Snapchatting themselves, but you're talking about something in the background, that will be in the video, you know? So you really have to like kind of sadly keep your head on a swivel, which is, I don't know, a world we didn't grow up in.
7: Aspen, do you find yourself on social media a lot and that this is kind of tough to keep him off? Is this a job?
9: Yeah, it can be, especially since, like, I have some friends and family who really love to, like, document everything.
8: Right, yeah.
9: But most people are pretty respectful of it now. Like, I don't mind if it's, like, the back of his head or something. So, like, if he's playing with his friends and her mom took a picture and you can see the back of his head, I'm like, okay, whatever.
8: Yeah, I would never look at it as a disrespect to you, but, like, would you sift through all of your loved ones' photos at a family reunion and then contact them and say, take this down? I personally don't think that that is fair. I don't think that that is a fair move on your part.
9: I mean, that's I don't

0: Do you believe that people are just born lucky? That was the question this morning. Kat believes it. We had a whole bunch of listeners calling in saying, I know people that never lose, or they only get lucky with certain things. Do you know anyone like this? If so, you're going to want to hear this coming up next.
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0: Believe some people are just born lucky?
15: Yeah, and whether it's money, whether you're winning a big lottery or a bunch of money with rippers or scratchers, or you're just lucky in life. Maybe you walk up somewhere and they're like, you are the 100th customer today. Your meal is free. You know, just stuff like that always happens to you or someone you know. Tell us about it. I'm intrigued because I do think that it aligns with how you are as a person.
0: Tell me about this. This is a guy your dad knows, right? Or maybe worked with?
16: There was a guy that my dad worked with.
0: Okay.
15: Yeah.
16: They worked in a factory, and the day he retired, decided to stop at a gas station, bought a lottery ticket, and won $1 million.
0: A million!
16: Every time he worked at a major factory, and every time somebody retired, they had a big party, and he was friends with him, and he said, he just decided to stop at the gas station on the way home and bought a scratch-off, and it was one that you won $1 million on.
15: Why not?
16: The day he retired.
0: That's it. See, now that is lucky.
15: That is. And I always take a screenshot of my dad's Powerballs because, you know, if you watch my socials, I'll take him to Casey's General Store. He likes to get his Powerballs there, and he always says, this is the winning one, goes through everything that he'd do for everybody. And I'm like, what if? No way. Because he's such a great guy. What if he wins one day? You know, and
0: you're really thinking
15: so I check
0: of yourself.
15: It for sure.
0: Jeff, who do you know that's way too lucky, man?
3: So a friend of mine back in the Twin Cities would have what I call drunken luck. He would have to be, you know, under the drink in order to be lucky.
15: Yeah.
3: And I hated that because I go to the casino and I come out with my pockets folded out. He goes there completely hammered.
15: Yeah.
3: And he throws all in. And he's winning all the time. I'm thinking, dude, the casino's going to catch you. He got up to $5,000. And he still went all in. And the table, they were literally, like, the pit boss was there watching. The, you know, dealer was hesitant to even continue.
15: Yeah.
3: And he won.
0: And he's not counting cards or anything. It's just that his inhibition is so low that he doesn't mind losing that money because he's hammered.
3: Right.
15: It's
3: right.
15: Just and the thinking, way the dice roll. So don't become this, like, drunkard that goes to the casino because you probably will continue.
0: Because that's what I got out of this conversation is go to the casino, shotgun 8 beers in the parking lot, and put your rent on.
15: That's what he said. JJ and I had a great conversation before the show. I said, you know, there are certain people in our lives that they just got to know that even if some other people get rewarded for something, you know, you can't compare yourself to them. And that's what you're doing. This guy is just a lucky guy. I think.
0: Yeah, but how much does he actually dump sometimes? Like, you're not looking, Jeff, and he's losing thousands, isn't he?
3: No. That's the thing, is no, he's never lost. So, you know, I want his luck.
0: All right. I'm going to get his name from you off the air to add it to the people I hate.
3: Sounds
15: that's
3: good.
15: Healthy. That's real healthy.
0: Have a great morning, man. I appreciate it. You know somebody with just dumb luck? Got to hear from you.
13: On demand. Now,
2: Kat and JJ in the Playhouse and on demand.
0: So on my way home from football practice last night, I stopped for gas and the girl that was working at the counter, she had a tattoo on her wrist and it said Adventure is Out There with a little picture of a house and some balloons. And I was like, oh my gosh, that's from Up. That is so cool. And I complimented her on her tattoo and she thought I was being pervy. And so off we went. But we talked about it this morning. If you could have one movie quote tattooed on you, what would it be? I'd like you to text yours real quick to 320-251-1047 and see if it matches up with any of the other ones that we got this morning coming up next.

0: demand.
1: Kat and JJ in the Playhouse and on demand. On
2: demand. I was getting gas last night on my way home, and the girl that was working the counter had on her wrist the words, "Adventure is out there." And then I saw it was a little house with balloons. And I'm like, it was from Up. And who doesn't love that movie?
3: I would have known if I saw the you know, cartoon of the house because it's so distinct.
2: I was like, great tattoo. And she's like, and you're done. And I'm like, all right, I'm not hitting on you. But I thought, well, what movie line would you get tattooed on yourself?
3: I'm going to read some of the texts, see if you know.
2: Okay.
3: Because I know most of them. Nobody puts baby in a corner.
2: All right. Yeah, Dirty Dancing.
3: Okay. Hakuna Matata.
2: Oh, Lion King.
3: Stay Gold.
2: Stay Gold.
3: Yeah. Melissa, you'll have to text me what that one is.
2: Is that from Goldmember?
3: Stay Gold.
2: No.
3: Stay Golden, Pony Boy?
2: That's from...
3: What's that one?
2: That's from Step Brothers.
3: Oh, okay.
2: Remember, she's taking a leak in the urinal?
3: Yeah.
2: She goes, Stay Golden, Pony Boy.
3: You know this one? Big Mistake. Huge.
2: Oh,
3: big mistake. You work on commission? Big mistake.
2: Oh, Pretty Woman.
3: That is.
2: Good one.
3: That is a good one. Oh, it's from The Outsiders.
2: The Outsiders.
3: Yeah.
2: I don't know if I ever saw that.
3: Interesting. All right.
2: A couple more that are rolling in. How about this one? Pain don't hurt, said Shyla.
3: Pain don't hurt. Okay. It doesn't make much sense.
2: It's from Roadhouse, she said.
3: Have you seen the second Roadhouse?
2: No.
3: With Jake Gyllenhaal?
2: Good?
3: So good.
2: Say hello to my little friend, said Matt.
3: Is that Scarface?
2: Scarface, okay. Yeah, good one. I feel the need for speed, said Mike.
3: Okay.
2: That's, wait, what is that?
3: I feel the need for speed. Is that
2: it's from Will Ferrell. What is it? Ricky Bobby.
3: No, it's got to be before that. I feel the need for, you think that's part of the shake and bake? I don't know. That'd be a good one, too. Shake and bake.
2: What would you get tattooed on? It has to be a movie quote.
3: Who does number two work for?
2: That was good.
3: Okay.
2: Would you no, but if on I had your lower back?
3: Yeah. Where you'd expect it. But if I had to get like a serious one, as far back as I could remember, I always wanted to be gangster.
2: I don't know that movie.
3: Goodfellas. You never saw Goodfellas?
2: I always wanted to be a gangster. Not gangster. I was
3: I could have said... I always wanted to be gangsta. I could do that. Put my own spin on it. Yeah.
2: I would have one tattooed right underneath my belly button. And my favorite movie quote of all time is, "The balls roll funny for everybody."
3: Okay.
2: That's from The Color of Money.
3: You should do whistle while you work, and then you can make your belly button. Yeah.
2: So, speaking of that, I don't think we've ever talked about this before, but when we were in sixth grade in high school, we always had a talent show. And... you could do whatever you wanted. When I was in fifth grade, I did a comedy routine, and it did nothing. So you'd always do it for the kids during the day, the kids that were in the elementary school, but then the parents would come at night. So it was kind of like you got to do a matinee, and none of the kids got the jokes. But I killed with the parents.
3: Okay.
2: Like, it murdered. But then, if you were one of the four coolest sixth grade boys, you got to do this thing. It was called the Whistling Bellies. And it was the giant.
3: Yuck.
2: So you had to go belly, right?
3: Yeah.
2: Like you had to go bare belly. And then they painted a thing. Like they painted
3: like
2: your belly.
3: Like what pregnant women do?
2: A little bit.
3: Yeah.
2: But then you had this giant top hat that went all over, like up to your arms, right? And so you just danced around and moved your belly. And it was through that.
3: That's great.
2: And you
3: got to be that?
2: No, I was too fat. They were like, this is going to disgust everybody.
3: That would make it even better. And I knew it wasn't from a race car movie. It was from Top Gun. So everyone's saying the need for speed. Yeah.
2: How did we miss that? If you could get one tattoo that was a movie quote, what would yours be? Will you hit us up real quick?
4: Hey, it is time to get back to your morning routine and
5: wake up!
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7: Hey, want to be friends? 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
8: 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More than anything, we're tired of politics as usual. Politicians in St. Paul ignored big problems. The problems got huge, and now those same elected officials claim to have the solution. Eric Putnam is one of those politicians. Here's the truth. While local prosecutors have estimated the fraud to be as high as $9 billion, Eric Putnam refused to hold state officials accountable. He voted against common sense solutions like requiring state agencies to publish plans to combat waste, fraud, and abuse. He even opposed holding accountable the state officials who failed us despite evidence that fraud totaled billions of dollars. But now it's campaign season, and Putnam is claiming otherwise. Those are the same old political games that have gotten us into this mess. Don't reward politics as usual. Let's get Minnesota back on track. And that starts with opposing Eric Putnam in November. This independent expenditure is paid for by ProJobs Majority. It is not coordinated with or approved by any candidate, nor is any candidate responsible for it.
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Yeah.

0: if you think about it, that coffin-like TV, the TV that weighed 1,000,000 pounds that your parents had in the living room, I bet it still works. I bet it's not like one of these iTVs, the smart ones that are going to bug out after, like, I don't know, 19 months, then you'll have to pay for a new one. But this woman is like, come on, Apple, give me a few more months.
1: See, Apple knows exactly what they're doing. Apple knows exactly what they're doing because my phone already starting to mess up. My phone been overheating a little too extra this summer. What's that about? I've been having to put it in the freezer. I gotta charge my phone while it's off because it started to overheat. Apple, y'all know exactly what y'all are doing.
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0: I have a friend who lives in a gated community, and I always give her grief. 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I'm going to tell you, most Americans would overpay just for that sense of safety. All right, we're going to talk about it next.
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0: feel very safe in the neighborhood that we live in. We have a lot of tattletales, and those tattletales have cameras all around their house. 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But half of Americans would actually overpay to live in a safe, gated community. And I don't know one family out there, one set of parents that wouldn't want to make sure that they live that life of not worrying about people getting to their home to do some damage. But overpay, is it worth it?
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0: There's speeding while distracted, while you're on your phone, texting and driving, never a good idea. 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All right, that's on the way.
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14: Minnesota families are tired from all the challenges over the past few years. More than anything, we're tired of politics as usual. Politicians in St. Paul ignored big problems. The problems got huge, and now those same elected officials claim to have the solution. Eric Putnam is one of those politicians. Here's the truth. While local prosecutors have estimated the fraud to be as high as $9 billion, Eric Putnam refused to hold state officials accountable. He voted against common sense solutions like requiring state agencies to publish plans to combat waste, fraud, and abuse. He even opposed holding accountable the state officials who failed us despite evidence that fraud totaled billions of dollars. But now it's campaign season, and Putnam is claiming otherwise. Those are the same old political games that have gotten us into this mess. Don't reward politics as usual. Let's get Minnesota back on track. And that starts with opposing Eric Putnam in November. This independent expenditure is paid for by ProJobs Majority. It is not coordinated with or approved by any candidate, nor is any candidate responsible for it.

0: distracted could mean so many things. And with all the technology in our car, how is it not a thing? You know, how could you not be distracted by something? But this would be the last thing I would think somebody is doing in the car next to me.
1: Can you explain to me why in four lanes of traffic that's quite busy at this time of day that you thought steering a motor vehicle on your P's with your knee while you buttered a bagel would be a great idea? There is some more bad news for you, sir. So your vehicle is actually unregistered. I can't understand how you thought that would be a great idea. On a

Hey, when we get back Monday, we start Free Money High Low. That's your opportunity in just seconds to win $5,000 at 6 a.m., 7 a.m., and 8 a.m. when we see you Monday morning in the playoffs.

professions out there that have incredible stories to go along with them. You're an ER doctor, a lot of action. A police officer, of course. A kindergarten teacher, those stories are nonstop. What about a dispatcher? You're the first one to find out about the emergency before you send it off for help, right? And so this woman, a dispatcher in South Carolina, got a call from Greenville Zoo. What was happening? You're going to hear that next.

0: lot when I go to the zoo. I'm like, what if one of these animals has had it? And they're like, today is the day. Like, you always have to be ready.
1: Grandpa 911, what's your emergency?
2: The Greenville Zoo, we have a dangerous animal escape.
1: Okay, what kind of animal?
2: It's the leopard.
1: Oh, Jesus. Have you closed the zoo off?
2: Yeah, the zoo is closed to the public right now anyway, so we're not open for regular business. So right now, it's just staff that we're shuttling to safety.

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1: So if you're like me, you look at your kids' snacks and you're like, why are you eating those? That is disgusting. And think about your future self. What the hell? Liam likes it every once in a while. I think he just does it because other kids do it, which is a great sign, you know, because I like him to be a people pleaser and a follower. But Cheetos has a new flavor coming out, even something more hotter than hot Cheetos. I'll tell you all about it next with KCLD.
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1: 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What the hell is fizzing? They're already on store shelves, but you should be warned. You eat them, your butt's going to hurt later, and you're probably going to sound like this.
2: Oh, my God. 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

0: cool quarter of $1 million for sitting down with a bunch of bags of Doritos to construct a 7-foot lady chipperty. This woman, forgot about her wife duties, her mom duties for a little bit, and walked away with $250,000.
1: I mean, I remember drawing as a kid, and I was like, I can draw, but sculpt, that was a different story. 9 bags of Dorito chips. I mean, I thought it was going to be like 50. I thought our bank account was going to go low for it. But 9 bags, 1,500 chips, and this is what it turned out to be.
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0: For teachers, there's an entertaining part to the beginning of the year because you're getting a whole new crop of kids and they might have a whole new crop of trendy names. Okay, so this teacher is sharing who goes to school and a couple of students that are in her classes. She's wondering, wow, you had many months to come up with some names and this is what you came up with. That's next.
3: Hey, it's Kat and JJ, and it's now official. 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
10: Minnesota families are tired from all the challenges over the past few years. More than anything, we're tired of politics as usual. Politicians in St. Paul ignored big problems. The problems got huge, and now those same elected officials claim to have the solution. Eric Putnam is one of those politicians. Here's the truth. While local prosecutors have estimated the fraud to be as high as $9 billion, Eric Putnam refused to hold state officials accountable. He voted against common sense solutions like requiring state agencies to publish plans to combat waste, fraud, and abuse. abuse. He even opposed holding accountable the state officials who failed us despite evidence that fraud totaled billions of dollars. But now it's campaign season, and Putnam is claiming otherwise. Those are the same old political games that have gotten us into this mess. Don't reward politics as usual. Let's get Minnesota back on track. And that starts with opposing Eric Putnam in November. This independent expenditure is paid for by ProJobs Majority. It is not coordinated with or approved by any candidate, nor is any candidate responsible for it.
11: Keep an eye on those hot dogs, by the way, because some of them look like a grandma, and you got to get them out of there.
12: At the same time, he's texting everyone, hey, it's Kat from the radio sitting here eating by herself again, staring out the window.
11: I did it one time. And then, leave me alone.
12: And then she gets up. She gets her, you know, she decides, all right, I'm going to continue with life. And then there's Dylan. He's like, see you next time. And she's like, I'll save the spot. All right. Hey, thanks for checking in, man. I hope you have a great day today.
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0: you're a teacher out there, don't say where you teach or anything like that. But if you have a kid with a very unique name, you saw it on the list of students that will be entering your class this school year, and you're like, how do I even say this? What a weird name. This woman dishes on a couple of kids in the school she teaches at.
1: There is a student, I believe a first grader, who came into the class, and the teacher was like, God, you're not in this class. God, what are you doing in here? Yeah, his name is God, G-O-D. He's a child who will also be a grown man at some point. His sister was in said friend's daughter's class, kindergarten. Her name is...

Just to let you know, in just moments after this song, I will give you a keyword. All you have to do is text that keyword to me. I have Saturday tickets to the Grape Stomp at Carlos Creek Winery. I went last year. A blast. What a great girls' day. Vendors, shopping, art. You try different flavors of wine, ciders. They have beer as well. So I'm going to get you there for Saturday, but you have to wait for the keyword. That's next.

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I'm going to make it wine again. W-I-N-E. Text that to 320-251-1047. And I'm going to get you the 19th to Carlos Creek Winery for the Grape Stomp. It's so much fun. You and a friend are going to take in some shopping, some art, some grape stomping. You could be a participant. You could be a viewer. Either way, it's going to be a ton of fun for the Saturday day of. Okay? Delicious food and, of course, wine. So go ahead and text wine. 320-251-1047.

from today to back in the day. It's time to throw back. 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Baby,

The Old School at Noon, it starts right now on a Thirsty Thursday, and I just want to make it our goal for 60 solid minutes back in the day. Good feels, the nostalgia, all right? Text me your request at 320-251-1047. We are going to play some Hootie and the Blowfish in a few songs because Darius

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So let's leave that up to Darius Rucker, out with a new jam, a solo single, and it's called I Believe.

0: My nose is like this, kind of like a stank face. You know, Houston, I like that. Welcome into the Old School at Noon. We have some great requests coming up, and they just keep flowing in. 320-251-1047. We have some Laffy Taffy, Gwen Stefani on the way, but which one? You're going to find out next.
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0: Want You Back. We had the start to the NFL season this week, and it's going to be maybe a long season for some of you. I love chicken wings and just sitting with a brewski, so it's going to be fun for me either way. Justin Timberlake from NSYNC weighing in on if his sons will ever be allowed to play football.
1: He will never play football. 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
12: Minnesota families are tired from all the challenges over the past few years. More than anything, we're tired of politics as usual. Politicians in St. Paul ignored big problems. The problems got huge, and now those same elected officials claim to have the solution. Eric Putnam is one of those politicians. Here's the truth. While local prosecutors have estimated the fraud to be as high as $9 billion, Eric Putnam refused to hold state officials accountable. He voted against common sense solutions like requiring state agencies to publish plans to combat waste, fraud, and abuse. He even opposed holding accountable the state officials who failed us despite evidence that fraud totaled billions of dollars. But now it's campaign season, and Putnam is claiming otherwise. Those are the same old political games that have gotten us into this mess. Don't reward politics as usual. Let's get Minnesota back on track. And that starts with opposing Eric Putnam in November. This independent expenditure is paid for by ProJobs Majority. It is not coordinated with or approved by any candidate, nor is any candidate responsible for it.

back Monday morning, we're going to get you tickets to see an amazing retro concert, the B-52s and Devo. So let's take you back to the 80s and make it a big, big day when we give away our first pair Monday morning in the Playhouse. Enjoy the weekend. Lately.

Headset, having a walkie-talkie at work, you really have to bank on everybody being somewhat professional, you know, because if you're with clients or you're out on the floor and somebody says something really inappropriate into their walkie-talkie, there's going to be a lot of explaining to do. This guy was in the bathroom at Walmart and his

0: 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Be careful what you say on your walkie-talkie.
1: When I first started working at Walmart, I used to overthink everything I said on the walkie-talkie. But now I feel like the pendulum has maybe swung a little too far in the opposite direction. Like the other day, somebody heard my voice on the radio and they said, "Oh, is that Jonathan?" And I said, "Well, hello there," which is already kind of weird. But what's even weirder is that I happened to say it right as I walked into the bathroom. And the bathroom was empty except for one guy in one stall. Put yourself in that guy's shoes.
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0: and they're in this mansion in Canada, and they all have to try to figure out who the millionaire is, and the millionaire has to like complete these tasks and challenges without the other ones knowing. It's a really good one. And then at the end, they could walk away with a cool $1 million, $600,000 after taxes. And that is, that's good. 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

0: This is some great advice. I could have used this yesterday. I was asking, I think, too many questions. But one bit of advice from a parent when it comes to getting that conversation going after school or after activities, don't jump on them as soon as they leave school and get in the car. Give them time to decompress. I didn't do that yesterday. And I think he shut down. He was so hungry. He's like, I don't want to talk about anything. But there are certain questions to ask them. And that gets the ball rolling with the conversation. One question is, did anybody get in trouble today? Because you know they want to dish on it as much as you want to hear it. Another one that I love to ask is, what'd you have for lunch? Was it good? What do you want to have for dinner? That kind of leads to more conversations. You know, you ask about, do you have any homework tonight? But, what about, did anyone make you laugh today? What are some questions that you feel are icebreakers for your kids?
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0: This question had people split. You are either on one end or the other of the spectrum when it comes to this situation. This kid had a birthday, okay? And he wanted sushi. The mom wanted to take him out for sushi. He says, no, I want sushi at home. So she ended up charging him not only for the gas money to go get the sushi, also a little bit extra for her to get a snack inside the gas station, and then even charge this kid for his birthday for the sushi. People are weighing in. You're going to hear that next.
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0: You should really only have good memories of your birthday, right? You shouldn't have those memories that make you not want your birthday to come back around, especially if it's at the hands of your parents. This mom making headlines today because it was her son's birthday. He wanted sushi. So she's like, well, let's go out for sushi. He was too tired. And she's like, okay, all right, you want to do that on your birthday, the day I gave birth to you? So she charged him not only for gas money, but also made him pay for sushi for his own birthday.
1: The woman said that her son got birthday money from his grandparents, and for his birthday dinner, he wanted to get sushi. And because he didn't want to go with her to get sushi, and she wanted it to be a bonding thing, she charged him gas money to go pick up the sushi and made him pay for the sushi and made them pay for her snack with the gas money. Using his birthday money to pay for your dinner is insane to me.

0: Welcome to that afternoon show that's here for you with the fun, the hits, the laughs, the prizes, and, well, just amazing entertainment. For free, it's me, Derek Lee. I mean, the only other person that works harder than me is my favorite farmer, Kevin. What you doing, bud?
1: What up? No, I'm getting ready to start feeding cows and better known clean barns.
0: Now, what do you use to clean the barn?
1: Barn cleaner. It's got a motor and a chain that you can run it.
0: It's got a what?
1: It's motor driven. It's a chain and a sprocket. The poop all goes right behind the cows, so you don't have to clean underneath them except for a little bit of support.
0: Ow.
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1: Hey, Derek, how are you doing?
0: Good. Who's this?
1: This is Travis Schmidt.
0: Oh, Travis. You're the guy that's been texting me, really, on Facebook. Dude, listen, I appreciate it, but you got to get a little dirtier.

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0: 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I mean, I'm told. 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

0: way closer than I thought it was going to be, honestly. No landslide here.
1: Hello?
0: Hello, Sarah. How are you?
1: Good, yourself?
0: I'm doing well. What are you wearing?
1: Scrubs for work.
0: Okay, all right. I ask everyone, so I'm...
1: You're good.
0: You win Papa Pizza!
1: Yeah!
0: Bad news is your song didn't win. I'm sorry.
1: Aw.
0: Yeah, it was close. A little too close. Made me do math.

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0: hit singer. Me, Derek Lee, on KCLD with another chance for you to win. St. Cloud Pride Showcase is happening on September 19th at the River's Edge Convention Center. That's not what I wanted to do. Hang on. Sorry. I wanted to hit this button here. There we go. St. Cloud Pride Showcase happening September 19th at River's Edge. It's burlesque, it's music, it's comedy, it's a drag show. And caller number 10 is Sam. Hello, Sam. How are you?
1: I'm good. How are you?
0: Good. What are you doing right now?
1: Driving.
0: Driving. Okay, so you're safe enough to play a game, though, right?
1: Yeah.
0: Okay, cool, because we're playing...
2: Back! That! Track up! Track up! Track up!
0: All right, if you've ever been to one of these shows, you know that people like to dress up like famous divas, and that's your big hint. It's one of those famous divas. I'm going to play the track backwards. You tell me who it is, and you win. Now, if you need a hint after I play it for you, I'll give you a hint, but I think you can handle it. Are you ready?
1: All right.
0: All right.
1: I'll give it a shot.
0: All right. You give it a shot, and here we go.
3: If we make

0: That was tough, but do you think you know what it is?
1: I think so.
0: Okay, do you want to take a guess, or go ahead, take a guess.
1: It's a Dolly Parton.
0: Yeah, of course, come on! Of course, yes, Sam. On September 19th, you and a friend going to the St. Cloud Pride Showcase. Got that burlesque music, comedy, 8 p.m. show, River's Edge, and the drag show, too, as well. Oh, hang on. I got to make sure that everyone knows that you got that.

0: right?
1: Yeah.
0: Do you get credit at work?
1: I don't know. I work from home.
0: So. Oh, okay. So no, you don't. But good news is we got more showcase tickets for you happening at 3:30 when we play Back That Track Up.

0: That's like a horn to announce something big, like winning again. 3:30 Pride show tickets for you.
1: Back that track up.
2: Track up.
1: Track up.
0: And then again at 3:50, I got Logic and G-Eazy with
1: Trivial.
3: Chase.
4: Hey, what caller am I?
0: You mean to arm wrestle me? You think you can take me on?
4: I sure can.
0: All right, let's do this. Just so you know, I arm wrestled my pants off, though.
4: That's totally cool.

0: You know what we do? We have fun with you all afternoon long for free. The hits, the laughs, the entertainment.
1: Hi, I just wanted to say that you are a really awesome guy.
0: Oh, well, thank you. Can I say something to you?
1: Sure.
0: I think you have a drinking problem.

0: 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They're like totally best friends, and they want to hear a song.
1: So could you put it on?
0: Absolutely.
1: Sweet.
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1: I don't have $5.
0: Okay, $10.
1: I don't even have $10.
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0: My last pair of tickets for the St. Cloud Pride is showcased on September 19th at River's Edge. 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

0: I am Dracula. That was a really good impression, wasn't it? Holy cow.
1: Back that track up.
0: That's what we're playing for the last pair of tickets for the St. Cloud Pride Showcase happening September 19th at River's Edge. 8 p.m. is the show. They got burlesque, they got music, they got comedy, they got that drag show. And caller number 10 is Megan. Hello, Megan.
2: Hi.
0: How are you?
2: Good, how are you?
0: Good. Did you like my Dracula impression? It was pretty good, right?
2: I did. It was impressive. Yep.
0: Thank you. Thank you. Don't worry. I won't bite unless you lose, okay? All right. Back that track up. I'm going to play a song from a famous diva, someone that you might see on stage at the St. Cloud Pride Showcase. And if you can tell me what it is, you're going to win tickets, you and a friend, okay? You ready?
2: Okay, yep.
0: Okay, let's turn that down so you don't have to hear that. And we'll do this. Here we go.

0: right. So that is your backwards track. I'll back that track up. You do have one hint if you want to use it.
1: I have a guess, but I would like a hint, please.
0: Okay. Your hint is crack is whack. I'm too rich for crack. or Bobby. How's that? That's a really good impression, too.
1: Good. Yep.
0: What you got for me?
1: I'm going to say Whitney Houston.
0: September 19th. You're welcome. River's Edge, 8 p.m. show, the St. Cloud Pride Showcase. 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
1: awesome.
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0: Magic, G-Eazy, at Mystic Lake Amphitheater. If you want to go, you got to hang out because we're going to play...
1: Trivia! Chase! Whoop, whoop,
0: whoop. In less than 10 minutes with KCLD.
2: Hey, what's up, dude?
0: How you doing?
2: Good. Hey, do me a big favor, a huge favor, please.
0: Yeah.
2: So I just proposed to my fiance.
0: Oh, congratulations.
2: Thank you.
0: Well,
2: yeah.
0: Did she say yes?
2: Oh, yes. She definitely said yes. Yep.
0: Big ring, huh?

0: Jack Lee afternoons with the hard questions. Are you ready?
1: Yeah.
0: You like your family? I mean, for the most part.
1: Yes, I do.
0: How about your work family?
1: Yes, I like them too.
0: Oh, must be nice. 104.7 KCLT. My last pair of tickets to go see G-Eazy and Logic at Mystic Lake Amphitheater on September 18th. If you want to go, you got to play my favorite game.
2: Trivial. Chase.
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8: 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More than anything, we're tired of politics as usual. Politicians in St. Paul ignored big problems. The problems got huge, and now those same elected officials claim to have the solution. Eric Putnam is one of those politicians. Here's the truth. While local prosecutors have estimated the fraud to be as high as $9 billion, Eric Putnam refused to hold state officials accountable. He voted against common sense solutions like requiring state agencies to publish plans to combat waste, fraud, and abuse. He even opposed holding accountable the state officials who failed us despite evidence that fraud totaled billions of dollars. But now it's campaign season, and Putnam is claiming otherwise. Those are the same old political games that have gotten us into this mess. Don't reward politics as usual. Let's get Minnesota back on track. And that starts with opposing Eric Putnam in November. This independent expenditure is paid for by ProJobs Majority. It is not coordinated with or approved by any candidate, nor is any candidate responsible for it.
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0: Imagine yourself hanging outside, just chilling, taking in an awesome show. The Endless Summer Tour Part 2. I'm talking Logic, G-Eazy, and special guest Juicy J. It's time to play.
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0: Ladies and gentlemen, boys and girls, it's time to play Trivial Chase with me, Derek Lee. And here's the deal. 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Caller number 10 is Veronica. Hello, Veronica.
1: Hi.
0: How are you?
1: Good. How are you doing?
0: I'm doing awesome. Since it's radio, everybody wants to know, what are you wearing?
1: Scrubs.
0: Nice. Now, let me ask you a question. This is a serious question, okay? It's going to sound dirty, but it's not, I promise, okay? With scrubs, do you wear underwear?
1: No.
0: Yeah! I should just give you the tickets now. All right. I mean, yes. I thought so. Why would you wear underwear if you wear? They're like pajamas, right? Basically.
1: Right.
0: Yes. And plus, underwear goes up your butt, and you don't want to do that. So, are you ready to play? Are you ready to play Trivial Chase?
1: Yes.
0: All right. Let's go ahead and see your categories here. All right, they are pop culture, music, history, and geography.
1: Oh, gosh.
0: Yeah, tough ones. What do you think we should go with first? Remember, you get one lifeline. You got to get 2 out of 3 right.
1: We'll do music.
0: Music. Okay. Who interrupted Taylor Swift's acceptance speech at the 2009 MTV Video Music Awards? Who interrupted that speech?
1: Kanye?
0: Who? I'm sorry.
1: Kanye?
0: I was thinking about your scrubs. Kanye. Yes. Good job.
1: Nice.
0: 1 for 1. Loving it, loving it, loving it. All right. So you got pop culture, history, and geography left. What do you want to go with?
1: Let's do pop culture.
0: Pop culture. In 1985, what popular beverage company revealed a new formula for its famous soda?
1: A new formula?
0: A new formula for its new for its soda, for its famous soda. It was already a famous soda, and then they decided to come out with a new flavor. And I'll tell you this, people didn't like it.
1: Coke?
0: Coke. Final answer?
1: Yes.
0: Yeah! You got it. It's happening. Hang on. I hit the wrong bet again. Oh, my goodness. There we go. There it is. All right. September 19th, Logic, G-Eazy, you are going, all right?
1: Nice.
0: All right. Hang on the line so I can get you information. We can talk more about your scrubs offline. And remember, if you want to win, you got to listen to KCLD. Yeah.

0: when you listen to me, Derek Lee, on KCLD, you learn a few things. You know, sometimes it's about your old favorite song. Sometimes it's when you're going to win next. Or that the average woman has at least one of these in her purse. It's an eyelash curler. At least one. Meaning sometimes there's multiple. Why? I mean, have you ever used one?
1: No, I've never used an eyelash curler. Have you?
0: Listen, don't act like you don't dress up and stuff when she's not home, okay? Everyone tried it once or twice.
1: Why does it only have to be when she's not home?
0: Listen, maybe it's not.
1: Maybe that's what she's into.
0: Anyway, they freaking hurt, man.
1: I'm going to have to take your word on that.
0: Have you ever seen, they're the things that look like scissors,
1: well, yeah,
0: but then it's like
1: clamp.
0: A
1: little clamp, yeah.
0: Yeah, dude. Just try it, man. Everyone's doing it.
1: I will. Bandwagon it out.

0: Jones with me, Derek Lee, on KCLD.
1: What are you doing tonight?
0: I got my sewing circle tonight. How about you?
1: I have no idea.
0: Well, you should join us. We're always looking for new fish. I mean, talent.
1: Yeah, where do you live?
0: Well, I can't tell you that. A lot of people don't like me.
1: So how am I supposed to get there?
0: Just follow your nose. The stench of failure will get you there.

0: 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I can just tell. 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

0: lot of drama and fakeness at every job. I try and stay away from it totally, but I could not help but hear a little closed-door meeting earlier today. 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And you should have heard what I heard.
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1: Yeah, 22.
0: Wow. Do you feel old?
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0: Yeah. You kind of sound like it. I would have guessed way older.
1: I'm rude. <kidding. laughs>

0: Yes, yes. I was a little bit of a stinker growing up. I lied a lot, okay? And it all started in first grade. My cousin Josh, who is a couple weeks older than me, but was in the same class as me and got held back because I kind of told on him, you know? I mean, I was just guilty as him. But every time the teacher would be like, shh, we would yell, it! I feel bad about it now.
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0: little VIP you. Yes, I'm talking to you. Don't look around. You want to be a very important person? I'll tell you where to go right now. 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
9: Minnesota families are tired from all the challenges over the past few years. More than anything, we're tired of politics as usual. Politicians in St. Paul ignored big problems. The problems got huge, and now those same elected officials claim to have the solution. Eric Putnam is one of those politicians. Here's the truth. While local prosecutors have estimated the fraud to be as high as $9 billion, Eric Putnam refused to hold state officials accountable. He voted against common sense solutions like requiring state agencies to publish plans to combat waste, fraud, and abuse. He even opposed holding accountable the state officials who failed us despite evidence that fraud totaled billions of dollars. But now it's campaign season, and Putnam is claiming otherwise. Those are the same old political games that have gotten us into this mess. Don't reward politics as usual. Let's get Minnesota back on track. And that starts with opposing Eric Putnam in November. This independent expenditure is paid for by ProJobs Majority. It is not coordinated with or approved by any candidate, nor is any candidate responsible for it.
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nice to me. People that want to be VIPs at Ciderfest this year. And that's okay. I love kind people. But listen, you could be so kind. I can't just draw your name just because you're a sweet person. I got to make it legit. And I'm going to do it at 6 o'clock today. 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All right. Come 6:01. I'm going to find my two winners. Come 6:01. I'm going to find my winners. Yes, winners. I have two pair of VIP passes. It's all going down at Cashwise Liquor in Wake Park today until 6 o'clock. 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
1: The whistles got woo. 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
2: 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Thank you.
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2: I probably should know that, shouldn't I? Holy cow. All right.
3: I'm gonna buy her something.
2: She gets enough. She makes more. She gives me the allowance. What else going on, guys?
4: Bring my hello story Monday.
2: I'm excited for that. Are you?
3: Yeah.
2: Be fast to get the cash. Thanks to our friends at Key of St. Cloud.
3: Yep. 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
4: And listen to Old School at noon tomorrow.
2: Awesome. What else? Anything else?
4: Old School Carpool.
2: Uh-huh. Love it.
3: Yep.
4: And the NFL season starts on Sunday.
2: Woo! Go Bikes!
3: Yeah, buddy.
2: All right. Skull!

0: with me, Derek Lee, and a fun fact. So 23 to 25% of married couples do this. And when people find out that you do this, they look at you different. And I'm not going to stand for it anymore, okay? It's sleep in different beds.
1: According to Refinery29, but trends are circular and now studies show that one in four American couples sleep separately.
0: See, it's not that weird. A lot of people have snores. A lot of people have the jimmy legs. Mine was a different reason.
2: Why are you holding your hand? Where's your other hand? Between two pillows. Those aren't pillows.

0: I used to work at a gas station. I loved it. You ever worked there?
1: No, I've got a lot of friends, though, that do.
0: I did for a few months, and it was fun, you know, and until I learned that I was supposed to be paying for the things that I was using.
1: Oh, well, you know, you should be sampling the slushies, you know. It's, that's not strong enough. I'll better try it again.
0: Yeah. Extra syrup, dude.
2: Give us a super squishy. One that's made entirely out of syrup.
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0: Oh, well, did you do it in the study hall?
1: Yep.
0: Good job. Are you like a nerd?
1: Nope.
0: Oh, well, you want one for a friend? Because I'm looking.
1: What do I think about that?
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4: Some news for you. 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We have yummy food. We have some shopping. We'll have music, fun, game scoring you some cool stuff. That's happening Dick Putts Field this Saturday. You don't want to miss it. I'm here until 6 o'clock. 6:01, I find my VIP winners. 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
2: Derek Lee.
3: 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Are you okay?
4: I'm fine. I just threw up in my mouth a little.

0: here doing?
1: I'm doing good.
0: You know who this is?
1: No.
0: It's your boyfriend, Starvin Marvin. Says hi.
1: Hey, man. How's it going?
0: Pretty good.
1: What's happening in Starvin Marvin's world?
0: I know that rotten apples underneath the tree right now. That's what I see right now.
2: Man, I don't know what the f*** you just said, little kid, but you special, man.

0: I know what you're saying. How did you get into radio? Well, besides my talent and good looks, I kind of fell into it. You know, before this, I was in the teaching industry. There was an incident.
1: You don't have the power to suspend anybody. And you certainly don't have the power to leave anyone back a grade.
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0: 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I'm only here until 6 o'clock. 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We have those free samples, too, from Sinless and Sun Cruiser. We'll see ya.
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12: 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Thanks to Andy's Towing. Remember to always ask for Andy's Towing. They'll get you going.
13: Minnesota families are tired from all the challenges over the past few years. More than anything, we're tired of politics as usual. Politicians in St. Paul ignored big problems. The problems got huge, and now those same elected officials claim to have the solution. Eric Putnam is one of those politicians. Here's the truth. While local prosecutors have estimated the fraud to be as high as $9 billion, Eric Putnam refused to hold state officials accountable. He voted against common sense solutions like requiring state agencies to publish plans to combat waste, fraud, and abuse. He even opposed holding accountable the state officials who failed us despite evidence that fraud totaled billions of dollars. But now it's campaign season, and Putnam is claiming otherwise. Those are the same old political games that have gotten us into this mess. Don't reward politics as usual. Let's get Minnesota back on track. And that starts with opposing Eric Putnam in November. This independent expenditure is paid for by ProJobs Majority. It is not coordinated with or approved by any candidate, nor is any candidate responsible for it.
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2: All night!
5: He stands at the top of the stairs. Palms are sweaty. But he knows what needs to be done. Transmitters on. It's time. It's time. Time. Time. This is his moment. And the people will cheer. Liveline is on.
6: Welcome in. I was trying to go out for dinner tonight, but the place had a sign on the door that said, "Sorry, we are closed due to short staff." And that seems totally unfair. I know the manager personally, and he's

0: Nightline. Who sings it?
1: Callie
0: Kalei,
1: I think is how you say your name.
0: Not quite.
1: Kobe Kalei.
2: That's right.
0: That's all right. Kobe Kalei, you're the winner. Who's
1: there
0: this?
1: There you go. Kaylee.
0: Kaylee. Kobe?
1: Yes.
0: Kobe, Kaylee, Kobe Kalei.
1: Oh, yeah. My name is Kaylee.
0: Kobe.
1: No, Kaylee.
0: Kaylee Kobe?
1: No.
0: What's your last name?
1: Just start with a K. It's Cruz.
0: Kaylee Cruz. Kaylee Cruz for Kobe Kalei. Where are you calling from?
1: I sang a song for the talent show in like fourth grade.
0: Oh, wow. What city and state are you in?
1: College Station, Texas.
0: College Station, Kobe Kalei, Kaylee Cruz.
1: Yes, sir.
0: Or is it Callie?
1: It's Kaylee.
0: Kaylee. All right, cool. Too many names to remember. We're going to send you a fabulous Live Line trophy. Hang on so we can get your address.
1: Thank you.
3: 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Live Line.
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0: This is Lifeline. My name's Mason. Thank you for being here tonight. Summer's not officially over yet. We've got until the 22nd to really live it up. And even after that, you know, with global warming, it's still nice and cozy outside. Go out and make the most of it. What are you doing? Where are you going? Who are you with? What song should we play for everybody right now? We've got the phones open for you. No busy signals, I promise, because this is a live show. I'm seriously sitting here in the basement of my house. For real. We push the buttons, we play the songs, and we talk to you right now. 85 Liveline's the number. Give us a call. Shoot us a text if you're shy. 85 Liveline. We're waiting.
1: Liveline. It's live. There's only one.
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